0: Message in a Bottle, The Police, 1980, Hamburg, Germany. Closing out Live at 5 for today. 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Much appreciation. Starting the next set, Jefferson Airplane, also on the way, The Doors, Arlo Guthrie. A bit later, Badfinger, Yardbirds, Rolling Stones, all on the way.
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0: So, it's 1976, and Jimmy Carter is elected president of the United States.
1: And what does that have to do with tires?
0: Well, that's the same year that Hummel Tire began, 50 years ago, and I'm the president of Hummel Tire. 1976 was also the year the Gong Show debuted on TV.
1: Don't make me gong you off the radio.
0: In 1976, America celebrated its bicentennial.
1: So here we are in 2026, and Hummel Tire will be celebrating our golden jubilee.
0: Are you implying we're in our golden years?
1: Don't make me gong you.
0: 50 years ago, the average new car tire was $25.
1: But if you wanted a white wall, it was $3 more, when we still had a retread plan here, and they were even cheaper.
0: The times may have changed, but not much has changed here at Hummel Tire.
1: So, for the first 28 years, you had the Hummel boys, Dad and Uncle Bill.
0: And for the past 22 years, you've had the Hummel girls, and now another Hummel boy on board.
1: As long as you remember, I'm the nice one.
0: I'm getting the gong.
1: So thank you, Hummel, for the first 50 years, and cheers to 50 more.
0: Party details to follow.
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0: 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Friday on the horizon by now, the weekend just ahead as well. If you're still looking for good ideas for the weekend, check out the lowdown. 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Top of the screen there, click lowdown. 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No doubt you'll find something at the lowdown that sounds good for you, that'll get you off the couch, out of the house, and into the community. 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On the way, Badfinger, the Yardbirds, Rush covering the Yardbirds, also the Rolling Stones. On the way.
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1: I'm Chuck Rogers. This is the Loco News Minute, sponsored by Bell Star, Arcata Pro Floor, Humboldt Waste Management Authority, and Pacific Paradise. Here's what's happening. Arcata, one of the worst interchanges in this area, will finally be improved. Delayed, yes, but work on the 101 Sunset Avenue interchange in Arcata will begin next summer, June 2027. The project will add two roundabouts, several bike paths, sidewalks, bus stops, and parking. Details at the outpost. Fun with gerrymandering. One of the side effects of Prop 50, which gerrymandered California's congressional districts, is that the second congressional district, which is where we are, has been redrawn such that candidates will now have to get to know new constituents. This means we get to see new political ads. Get ready for slick, highly produced 30-second political TV ads. Details on that and more news at LostCoastOutpost.com.

0: 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The Rolling Stones. You're listening to The Point and KWPT.com. I'm Chuck Rogers. That's it for me for today. Be sure to be tuned in bright and early tomorrow morning at 6 o'clock for Jay in the AM. And I'm back with you again tomorrow afternoon. Stay where you are. The good music continues right after a quick break. I'll see you tomorrow.
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2: The Badawat Wiyot in the ancestral Mad River Valley lived on active floodplains with seismically active watersheds for many thousands of years. These ancestors were always engaged in natural hazard mitigation. The ancestral Wiyot may simply have thought of risk assessment and hazard planning as exercising common sense, while modern-day Wiyot operate within a much more complex regulatory environment. Today, the Blue Lake Rancheria builds on those ancient practices with the same goal, to reduce damage and the loss of life resulting from disasters. 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

0: 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We're going to hear a word from our sponsors. We'll be back after this quick break.
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1: Rumors spreading around in that Texas town about the shack outside the game. You know what I'm talking about. Just let me know if you wanna go to that whole mile on the range. 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

It's time to hit pause on the music and play a couple quick ads here on KWPT The Point. All right. 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

This is KWPT, The Point, rock and roll straight out of Humboldt County. We're going to keep serving it up to you, but first we have to take a quick break. All right, we took care of that. Time to stop messing around. Let's get back into the music. This is The Point.

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Thanks for being there. Music is what we do.

0: That was an excellent set here on KWPT The Point, but we have to take a quick break. Don't go anywhere, though. We got more great music coming up after this.
1: This is a reclamation on Monday mornings. Mm-hmm. No more stressful Sunday evenings knowing the work week begins so soon. Why? Well, because there is Motown Monday Morning on The Point. Join me, Jay, for 2 hours of soul and R&B from 7:30 to 9:30 a.m. We'll be two-stepping into the kitchen for a cup of coffee or singing in the car on your way to work. Yeah, even when carpooling. Yes, Mondays are something to look forward to now. 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
1: Hello, Humboldt. It's Jay, your morning show DJ at The Point. And just after 7 a.m., we put on our metaphorical aprons for the wake and bake, where breakfast burritos aren't the only treat rolled up. Nope. Where donuts aren't the only thing glazed and the bacon isn't the only thing smoked. Now, if you've got an important agenda for the day and can't preheat the oven, well, join Chuck in the afternoon with a solid break right at 4:20. 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
1: Side A, the beginning of an album, where the needle is placed to begin a musical journey. And does it start strong? Does it set the pace? Or is side B where everything really gets good? What about side C or D? I don't know. Is it a double LP? I'm not sure, but we'll listen to it on the dig. And we get to have so many amazing musical journeys with this feature. It happens at 10 a.m. Monday through Friday here on The Point. And it is sponsored by our wonderful friends over at Stew's Brews Drive-Thru Cafe, right off of 4th Street in Eureka. 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

fatigue. Hey, what's the matter, man? We'll come round at 12 with some Puerto Rican girls just dying to meet you.

That was an excellent set here on KWPT The Point, but we have to take a quick break. Don't go anywhere, though. We got more great music coming up after this. All right, let's get back into the music. 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

0: This is KWPT, The Point, rock and roll straight out of Humboldt County. We're going to keep serving it up to you, but first we have to take a quick break.
1: Where were you on a Friday night in the 1980s? The mall? The arcade? The roller rink? 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I'm Eric Dale, host of 80s Night here on The Point. 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
1: Hey, buddy.
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2: Flotsam and Jetsam. Mm-hmm. 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
2: 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Oh, mateys, come rock with us!
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0: 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We'll be right back.
1: Hey, what's going on, everybody? This is Jay, and I want to remind you that right before noon here on The Point, we do a little feature called Got You Covered. Yes, yes, covered like melted cheddar all over a burger or country sausage on a couple of biscuits. Sorry. I got to not think about food, but it is happening right before noon, which is when a lot of us are we're hungry. But it really has nothing to do with food. It really has everything to do with great music, great prizes, and you knowing the original artist to covers that I toss your way. You can call me up every day right before noon. Let me know the original artist to a cover, and you just might win a prize. That's right. 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
1: Hey, what's going on, everybody? This is Jay, and I want to remind you that right before noon here on The Point, we do a little feature called Got You Covered. Yes, yes, covered like melted cheddar all over a burger or country sausage on a couple of biscuits. Sorry. I gotta not think about food, but it is happening right before noon, which is when a lot of us we're hungry. But it really has nothing to do with food. It really has everything to do with great music, great prizes, and you knowing the original artist to covers that I toss your way. You can call me up every day right before noon. Let me know the original artist to a cover, and you just might win a prize. That's right. But as I always like to say, you got to play in order to win. So stay tuned. 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
3: 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I'm Chuck Rogers. 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

0: must be gonna play cricket this year then, are you, Johnny?
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0: Well, you sure are a funny kid, Johnny. But I like you. So tell me, what kind of boy are you, Johnny?

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1: 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The mall? The arcade? The roller rink? 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
1: Hello, Humboldt. 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And just after 7 a.m., we put on our metaphorical aprons for the wake and bake, where breakfast burritos aren't the only treat rolled up. Nope. Where donuts aren't the only thing glazed and the bacon isn't the only thing smoked. Now, if you've got an important agenda for the day and can't preheat the oven, well, join Chuck in the afternoon with a solid break right at 4:20. 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
1: Side A, the beginning of an album, where the needle is placed to begin a musical journey. And does it start strong? Does it set the pace? Or is side B where everything really gets good? What about side C or D? I don't know. Is it a double LP? I'm not sure, but we'll listen to it on the dig. And we get to have so many amazing musical journeys with this feature. It happens at 10 a.m. Monday through Friday here on The Point. 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

0: 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I do, Bonnie.
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1: Hey, what's going on, everybody? This is Jay, and I want to remind you that right before noon here on The Point, we do a little feature called Got You Covered. Yes, yes, covered like melted cheddar all over a burger or country sausage on a couple of biscuits. Sorry. I got to not think about food, but it is happening right before noon, which is that a lot of us are we're hungry. But it really has nothing to do with food. It really has everything to do with great music, great prizes, and you knowing the original artist to covers that I toss your way. You can call me up every day right before noon. Let me know the original artist to a cover, and you just might win a prize. 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

0: There's some classics for you right there. Joined Together from The Who and Sympathy for the Devil from the Rolling Stones. It's kind of like classic rock and roll is what we do well here. You know it is, because you got your radio locked to the point. Good morning, everybody. The morning show is just getting started. That is my very first set, and I've got more great rock and roll to play for you all morning, and it's going to go all day long. So, happy Friday. Let's get ready for it. Grab a cup of coffee, and we're going to move into the next gear.
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0: Hello, Humboldt. It's Jay, your morning show DJ at The Point. And just after 7 a.m., we put on our metaphorical aprons for the Wake and Bake, where breakfast burritos aren't the only treat rolled up. Nope, where donuts aren't the only thing glazed and the bacon isn't the only thing smoked. Now, if you've got an important agenda for the day and can't preheat the oven, well, join Chuck in the afternoon with a solid break right at 4:20. 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

0: 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We're going to hear a word from our sponsors. 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

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I'm Chuck Rogers. The long, strange trip continues.

0: That is Life on Mars from David Bowie, and that sounds like something that you'd have a spaced out, crazy, psychedelic conversation with somebody after your wake and break, man. What is life on Mars like, bro? Man, it'd be trippy. Red rocks everywhere, crazy atmosphere. We're not going to do all that. We're going to focus on the music, but that's my job. My job is to focus on the music. Yours is to enjoy yourself to the fullest because it's Friday and we have your wake and bake moment. Your whole entire set, your wake and bake set, coming up right after this, brought to you by Venetia and Satori Wellness.
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0: You know, after facilitating your wake and bake sets for a little while now, there's a couple artists, there's a few artists that you just can't go wrong with. And Black Sabbath is one of them. That was Fairies Wear Boots. Now, we're going to keep on marching into your official weather report. But I think I'm going to toss you at least one song from the Rolling Stones after this break.
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All right, I had to get that one in from the Rolling Stones. That was the last time. Now, let's jump into your official weather report, which is brought to you by the brothers that just do gutters. But you know what? They do them well. They don't got to focus on anything else. Shouts out to them. Now, let's talk about the weather. And in Willow Creek and Hoopaw, that's where we're going to begin. Friday. Yes, we're supposed to have some patchy fog with us right now. In Willow Creek and Hoopaw, but I'm in Eureka, so I can't tell you for sure. What I can tell you is that should be gone by 8 a.m., so not too much longer from now. Bam, no more fog, and it's looking very sunny today. But again, we do have strong amounts of wind. So we have a high of 76 and wind from the northwest right now at 6 to 11 miles per hour. Later on in the afternoon, as Chuck likes to call it, once we cross over into the noon o'clock hour, you're going to start to feel some stronger gusts closer to 25 miles per hour. And it builds to almost 30 miles per hour tonight, where we have an overnight low of 43 degrees. Throughout the weekend, Saturday, mostly sunny with a high of 70, but also with strong winds, clocking in around 25 miles per hour. Saturday night, an overnight low at 40. And Sunday, we end the weekend nice and sunny with a high of 74. Right now, it doesn't say that we have any strong wind on Sunday, but it does say that we have some strong wind Sunday night. So I don't know how we're going to get too much of a break for it for just one day. We'll see. Don't let it keep you from enjoying your weekend to the fullest, though. And as we get into next week, we are looking at highs in the upper 80s. We might even be crossing into the 90s in this next week. But it's definitely going to be warm, and it's definitely going to be less windy in Willow Creek and Hoopaw. Now, let's keep it going to Southern Humboldt, our friends down there, Barberville, Redway, Shelter Cove. Looking like a nice Friday for sure. A beautiful morning to start things off, nice and sunny. A high of 76 and wind from the northwest at 8 to 13 miles per hour. Again, strong amounts of wind, gusts closer to 30 miles per hour. Tonight it grows to 33, almost 35 mph's. Just to say, whenever I say MPHs, I hear Super Troopers in my head. Sorry, I can't. It's a thing. We do have an overnight low of 44 degrees tonight and Saturday. We're looking nice and sunny with a high of only 69 degrees, and it's not going to feel super warm because, again, wind gusts closer to 30 miles per hour throughout most of the day. Now, Sunday, we start to warm back up. We have a high of 72. Again, says we don't have wind, but Sunday night, we do. It's going to be breezy with an overnight low of 43 degrees. After that, we get into next week's forecast. It starts off sunny and 80 degrees on Monday, and it just seems to be getting hotter and hotter. Fantastic. Love to see those numbers. Now, that just leaves our coastal communities. So, from Trinidad all the way down to Ferndale, and all you beautiful folks in between, we're kind of like me, hanging out in Old Town Eureka. Well, it looks like we're starting the day off a little cloudy, just a little bit, but nothing too intense. I wouldn't even say that we have overcast conditions today. I would say we have mostly sunny conditions for today's forecast. We have a high of 61, and I think those clouds might be sticking around if it wasn't for all of this wind. It's going to be pushing them away. We have wind from the northwest at 5 to 10 miles per hour, currently increasing to 11 to 16 miles per hour throughout the afternoon, with gusts approaching 26 miles per hour. Tonight, mostly cloudy with a low of 47 degrees, still stays nice and windy. And Saturday, mostly sunny with a high at 58. And yes, that wind doesn't go anywhere. It just continues and continues. We got strong winds Saturday, really throughout the entire day. It starts off somewhat mellow in the morning, but it's going to be picking up quickly throughout the afternoon. Wind gusts over 30 miles per hour for Saturday. Now, it looks like we have a nice sunny Sunday. It also is saying breezy and windy for both Sunday and Sunday night in this forecast. I don't know how our the National Weather Service likes to differentiate between windy and breezy, but either way, wind's going to be hanging out with us this weekend for sure. And next week's forecast, looks like we still have a little bit of wind hanging out with us, but we are looking at a really sunny week next week with highs in the mid to upper 60s. So,
pretty nice forecast, just windy everywhere in Humboldt County. And when I noticed that we have the same thing happening,

yourself, what is that beautiful house? You may ask yourself, where does that highway lead to? You may ask yourself, am I right? Am I wrong? You may say to yourself,

0: That was an excellent set here on KWPT The Point, but we have to take a quick break. Don't go anywhere, though. We got more great music coming up after this.
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0: This is a reclamation on Monday mornings. No more stressful Sunday evenings knowing the work week begins so soon. Why? Well, because there is Motown Monday Morning on The Point. 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Yes, Mondays are something to look forward to now. 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

0: That is Cheap Trick with I Want You to Want Me. 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One's a hit, one not so much. I think I'm going to focus on John Mellencamp today. And it's brought to you by Wyckoff's Plumbing.
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0: Side A, the beginning of an album, where the needle is placed to begin a musical journey. And does it start strong? Does it set the pace? Or is side B where everything really gets good? What about side C or D? I don't know. Is it a double LP? I'm not sure, but we'll listen to it on the dig. And we get to have so many amazing musical journeys with this feature. It happens at 10 a.m. Monday through Friday here on The Point. 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

0: Maybe if you come across that situation in real life, well, I don't know exactly what that song is about, but that would make me think something's got to go to Humboldt Waste Management Authority. That was That Smell from Lynyrd Skynyrd. Before that, we had Old Time Rock and Roll from Bob Seger. The Song Remains the Same from Led Zeppelin. And back-to-back tracks from John Mellencamp. That was Flotsam and Jetsam. Now, let's get ready for some more rock and roll. Let's see. I got the Blues Brothers coming up. And a little Dire Straits next on The Point.
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2: 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This is Michael Davis Hughes, Humboldt County Superintendent of Schools. 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
3: I'm Chuck Rogers. 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Here's what's happening. Arcata, one of the worst interchanges in this area, will finally be improved. Delayed, yes, but work on the 101 Sunset Avenue interchange in Arcata will begin next summer, June 2027. The project will add two roundabouts, several bike paths, sidewalks, bus stops, and parking. Details at the outpost. Fun with gerrymandering. One of the side effects of Prop 50, which gerrymandered California's congressional districts, is that the second congressional district, which is where we are, has been redrawn such that candidates will now have to get to know new constituents. This means we get to see new political ads. Get ready for slick, highly produced 30-second political TV ads. Details on that and more news at LostCoastOutpost.com.

the streets of shame. 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

0: This is KWPT, The Point, rock and roll straight out of Humboldt County. We're going to keep serving it up to you, but first we have to take a quick break.
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0: It might be a crazy little thing called love, but I'm all for it. That was Queen, and it is time for us to jump into our first break in the 9 o'clock hour. 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
4: Flotsam and Jetsam. Mm-hmm. Isn't that like a Harry Potter spell?
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0: Actually, they're nautical terms, which is funny. 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
4: 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Yarr! Oh, mateys, come rock with us!
0: Yeah. 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

You are back on the morning show with me, Jay. This is Supertramp. I want to say I hope so far, I hope your Friday has been fantastic. You're going to start kicking things into another gear. I think I'm going to serve you up some Jimi Hendrix after this.

0: Told you we were going to be picking things up. Suffer Get City from David Bowie. We also had Pre-Perry Journey with Hustler. That one, that's a gem. Deep Purple, Jimi Hendrix. And yes, we started that set with Supertramp. So, we are less than 10 minutes away from the dig. I've got Bad Reputation from Joan Jett coming up next, as well as one more track from BTO. And then we're going to get into Side B on the dig.
1: Classified school employees are the backbone of schools serving California's 6 million students. From school bus drivers to cafeteria workers to classroom paraprofessionals, these employees are essential to our students' academic achievement, safety, and well-being. This is Michael Davis Hughes, Humboldt County Superintendent of Schools. 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
2: The Badawat Wiyot in the ancestral Mad River Valley lived on active floodplains with seismically active watersheds for many thousands of years. These ancestors were always engaged in natural hazard mitigation. The ancestral Wiyot may simply have thought of risk assessment and hazard planning as exercising common sense, while modern-day Wiyot operate within a much more complex regulatory environment. Today, the Blue Lake Rancheria builds on those ancient practices with the same goal, to reduce damage and the loss of life resulting from disasters. When emergencies happen, preparation makes the difference. 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

Bachman Turner Overdrive would Let It Ride, and we are going to do just that right on into the 10 o'clock hour. 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KWPT, Fortuna, Eureka, and Arcata. And it's time to get into Side B of White, Hot, and Blue from Johnny Winter. Now again, this album came out in 78, and it is a great combination of blues and rock and roll. It definitely has been hitting so far on Side A. Let's continue on with Side B right now. The Dig is brought to you by Stew's Brews Drive-Thru Cafe. Man, I feel like treating myself because it's Friday. I'm going to have to go get me something from Stew's Brews.

0: So, this, wow, that was great. It's songs like that that really, really, really, really make me want to tell you who is in this group. Who is the personnel killing it on this record? And before we do that, I want to say real quickly, that is a Little Walter song. That was last night. We started off side B with Easy Rider. But on this record, White, Hot, and Blue from Johnny Winter. You obviously have Johnny Winter on guitar, killing it on harmonica. And I'm not sure if it's him or if it's Pat Ramsey on that track. It doesn't say exactly. It just gives them both credit for harmonica on the entire record. But one of them, or both of them, I don't know, is just that was amazing. That was beautiful. Now you also have Johnny Winter's brother, Edgar Winter. I know, you know him. He's on keyboard, saxophone, and doing some vocals on this record. You have Bobby Torello on drums, Isaac Peyton Sweet on bass, Pat Rush on guitar, and Tom Brock doing a little bit of mandolin here and there on the album. We only got two more tracks on side B, and they're both covers. So I bet they're going to be really, really great. Because if you're going to step into a cover, especially being done by Johnny Winter, I bet it's going to be incredible. First, we need to take a quick break and hear a word from our friends over at Stu's Brews.
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Alright, that song makes me want to sit down on a porch with a nice big mint julep and kick back. That's some good Friday energy with the dig. White Hot and Blue from Johnny Winter. Fantastic. Thank you so much to the Friends of Sound for letting me borrow that album. And massive thanks to Stew's Brews for sponsoring the dig. I've heard the term this morning, Stew-rica. with this new Stew's Brews takeover. And I gotta say, I'm here for it. But that is it for the dig, and I hope you enjoyed that record to the fullest. Now, let's get in a couple more tracks. I think I'm gonna bring you an update on the pause cause, but first, how about a little CCR?

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0: Bama Lamb. To my friend calling on the phone. I'm sorry, I didn't have enough time to pick that one up. Before we jump into this quick pause cause update. And I say quick because there's not a lot of activity on the Humble Pause Cause. But first, there is a lost cat from the Arcata area named Pickle. Pickle is a silver tabby that went missing from Alliance and Jessica Court in Arcata all the way back on the 7th of this month. So it's been over a solid week. So these people are definitely worried. They really, really want to get Pickle back. Pickle back. Silly. But if you happen to be around the Murphys on Alliance, keep an eye out for this very striking cat. It is a silver tabby, so it has very gray kind of marks, highlighted with like darker stripes, very striking green eyes, which I wouldn't be surprised if that's how the name Pickle came to be, but a very, very strikingly cute cat. Should be very noticeable. She's very missed. She's chipped. She's got a microchip, but no collar. And Lindsay is your contact. After that, we have a lost cat post from Blue Lake, but this one does not have a picture, and it is for Theodore, which is a white and orange cat that went missing from Park Avenue in Blue Lake. It's a Maine Coon. If you know anything about those cats, they're pretty large. Sometimes, you know, they're kind of like average large cat, but more often, they're huge. Like, you might think that that was like a bobcat walking down the road. They're very, very large cats. Usually have like very like deep kind of purrs / meows. They don't meow like most regular small cats. But he got out of the house sometime this afternoon on, looks like yesterday afternoon. He's mostly white with orange markings. Very large, very friendly. Usually Maine Coons are pretty friendly because, you know, they're giant cats. What do they need to be afraid of? Kaylee is your contact here. I wish there was a picture because honestly, I love Maine Coons. And I would just like to see a picture of this cat because I like cats. I'm not going to apologize for that. After that, we have a lost cat from the Arcata area named Oreo. But there's also a post right next to this one saying Oreo has been found. Oreo's back home. Love that. That's what's up. Let's see here. I didn't think I noticed this one at first. Looks to be a dog that has been listed as found. Almost looks like a Chihuahua. It's not the best picture. Not the worst. But the dog's kind of off in the distance. So size is a little confusing, but it kind of looks like a Chihuahua. Maybe a Terrier. Maybe a mix. I don't know. But it is a brown and white dog that was found around Myrtle Avenue on the 13th. So it's been a couple days since it's been found. It needs to get back home. Anthony is your contact. Hopefully Anthony's holding this in his backyard. And he can help you out when you give him a call saying, hey, that's my pooch. After that, just older posts that we've talked about. And a lot of those are turning into reunited ones. That is the power of the pause cause. Now, thank you so much to Myrtle Avenue Veterinary Hospital, Fin and Feather Pet Shop, and everybody for tuning in to The Point. And also everybody that makes the Humble Pause Cause such a successful platform. We're a little bit more than halfway through the 10 o'clock hour, so I'm going to jump into a break. Looks like we have some Tom Petty coming up next. If you have a request, this is a great time to do so before the morning show ends. We're going to get into an artist of the day at 11 a.m. and got you covered at the end of the day, but really, I got an hour and a half to play requests, so let me know what you'd like to hear. 707-532-5978.
1: 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These ancestors were always engaged in natural hazard mitigation. The ancestral Wiyot may simply have thought of risk assessment and hazard planning as exercising common sense, while modern-day Wiyot operate within a much more complex regulatory environment. 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

0: Those three hombres know how to play. That is Los Lonely Boys with Onda. That was a request. And you know what? Pretty much everything in that was a request, that set. I started things off with Tom Petty. Everything else was y'all. And I got more to play. I got Ray Charles coming up next. I've got some Living Color that I'm excited to get into. We also have your Artist of the Day happening at 11 a.m. here on KWPT, The Point.
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You can always count on Devo to bring some silly. We need a little bit of that in our life from time to time, especially on a Friday. We've been working hard this week. And it's time to have a nice little release with your artist of the day. I always try to think of an artist that is going to be great for Friday. And it's a beautiful Friday morning, almost Friday afternoon. The sun is out. I feel like we're all getting ready for a fun weekend. I don't know. It just spoke to me last moment. Jay, make your artist of the day here on 100.3 and 102.9 The Point. KWPT, Fortuna, Eureka, and Arcata, Boston. Oh yeah, some good riffs. Solid rock and roll. You can always get that from Boston. Starting things off with Smokin'.

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0: Hello, Humboldt. It's Jay, your morning show DJ at The Point. And just after 7 a.m., we put on our metaphorical aprons for the Wake and Bake, where breakfast burritos aren't the only treat rolled up. Nope, where donuts aren't the only thing glazed and the bacon isn't the only thing smoked. Now, if you've got an important agenda for the day and can't preheat the oven, well, join Chuck in the afternoon with a solid break right at 4:20. Both of these sessions are sponsored by Restaurant Venetia and Satori Wellness and heard here on 100.3 and 102.9 The Point and streaming at kwpt.com.

So cool. So cool. And I love the band Living Color. That was another request. That is their version of Memories Can't Wait, which I believe my friend who made that request said that was a Talking Heads song. I would have to do the research to really verify it, but a fantastic song. And pretty much any time you ask for some Living Color, I'm going to make it happen. Now, let's keep it going with some Jimi Hendrix. This is Manic Depression on The Point.

0: An incredible request. And a great cover, too. That was CTA, which kind of moved into Chicago. And that is their version of I'm a Man. Now, it is time for me to take a break. And I want to let you know why I'm going to be playing some Blondie in my next set. I'm actually going to begin it with something from Led Zeppelin. But I was watching one of the newer SNLs yesterday. And I believe the musical guest was Olivia Rodrigo, which I'm not super familiar with her music. I know who she is. But as I'm just watching, you know how they always have somebody introduce the musical artist. Suddenly, Debbie Harry is there in 30 Rock introducing the musical guest. And I thought that was so cool. Definitely inspiring to toss some Blondie your way.
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Since they were topic of being covered earlier this hour, I thought, you know what? Might as well get some Talking Heads in the mix. That was New Feeling. And that brings us to 11:46. Let's play Got You Covered and give away a prize. This, the prize we've been playing for, $25 over at Bell Star. That is going to be going to someone right now. Got You Covered is sponsored by Eureka Natural Foods and Blue Sky Roofer. And I want to address yesterday, I had to step out of the studio before the morning show was properly over. And I queued up a song for Got You Covered, and apparently it wasn't the correct song. It was, anyways, it's on me. So if you played yesterday, I put you in the mix. That simple. All right? Now, with that being said and addressed, let's go ahead and give away this prize for $25 over at Bell Star. And then I'm going to let you know our new prize for next week's entries. But this week's winner of Got You Covered is looking like Auk. Congratulations. $25 over at Bell Star Women's Clothing is yours. Congratulations. I'm so happy that you won. And thank you for playing so often. I really appreciate you. Now, our new prize. I got one more of these gift certificates to give away from Club for Fitness. They are located in McKinleyville, and this is a one-month free pass. So if you're feeling good about your New Year's resolution, you've been on it, and you're trying to just get ready for what they call beach season. I feel like beach season in Humboldt County is year-round because we live on the beach. But if that's something that you're into, hopefully this prize finds you well. And you got to play it in order to win it. So call me up at 707-532-5978 or text me at 707-502-2655. Let me know the original artist to the cover that I'm about to play for you. It really is that easy. And you can play today. You can play every single day. And that gives you great probability of winning the prize that we are now playing for. Again, a one-month pass over at Club for Fitness. So, are you ready? I think this one isn't too difficult at all. In fact, I thought it was rather fun. So, this is Got You Covered to start next week's entries. And yeah, it's Friday. Fridays are twice as nice. Let me know.

0: That is a band that goes by The Fall, and that is their version of Victoria, which I wanted to throw something nice and fun and easy your way, and I feel like that one definitely checks both of those boxes. We know who that is. That is the Kinks. You could have easily just hit me with that one, or you could have said who the songwriter is, which is Ray Davies of the Kinks. But yes, that is absolutely their song, Victoria. The very beginning of the concept album, Arthur, and the Decline and Fall of the British Empire, which is an amazing album. But that's got you covered for today, and that starts next week's entry. So everybody that got in the mix, I'm making that note right here. Twice. Yes, everybody that played was correct. So everybody that played got in two times to start next week's entries. Again, for a one-month pass over at Club for Fitness, if I was the winner, I heard they have a really nice pool. I love a pool. and anybody that has a pool has a hot tub, right? Right? So, I mean, hey, that's, to me, that's like, if I don't want to work out, at least I get one free month of hot tubs. Hey, nothing wrong with that. So, thank you so much to everybody that played. Thank you so much to everybody that has been tuning in to The Point. Really appreciate you, but that is it for the morning show. And on Fridays, that means I don't get to be here tomorrow. Don't worry, I'll still be working somewhere. But I will be back on Monday to bring you another installment of the morning show that is going to come along with a Motown Monday morning. But don't worry, it's not like everything ends right now. No, you got the $6 million man, Chuck Rogers. He is ready to go. He's actually been walking around outside looking into the studio like, Jerry, let me at him. And yes, we have 80s Night with Eric Dale later on. We have some great shows coming up this weekend. I hope you have the best weekend. I know it's going to be gorgeous outside with just a little bit of wind, but I think I heard somebody say the other day, in Humboldt County, aren't we immune to the wind? Say less. I hope so. Don't let it stop you from having some fun, and I'll be back on Monday. Until then, as always, thank you so much, and peace.
1: The Badawat Wiyot in the ancestral Mad River Valley lived on active floodplains with seismically active watersheds for many thousands of years. These ancestors were always engaged in natural hazard mitigation. The ancestral Wiyot may simply have thought of risk assessment and hazard planning as exercising common sense, while modern-day Wiyot operate within a much more complex regulatory environment. Today, the Blue Lake Rancheria builds on those ancient practices with the same goal, to reduce damage and the loss of life resulting from disasters. When emergencies happen, preparation makes the difference. The Blue Lake Rancheria Office of Emergency Services offers many free, hands-on training opportunities for anyone in the community with no experience needed. 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Our community is strongest when we're ready together. 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

0: 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I'm Chuck Rogers. Welcome to the noon o'clock hour on a Friday, headed straight for the weekend. Happy Friday, Jay.
1: Happy Friday, Chuck.
0: Yeah. Yeah, it's been a good day so far, huh?
1: It has been a fantastic day. I got to say, it's been wonderful. I have been enjoying myself to the fullest.
0: Good.
1: Playing some great music. Amazing request today.
0: Yeah?
1: Can't be upset with that.
0: Oh, man. Yeah, so, well, I heard the dig coming out of here, too, today. Oh,
1: man. I've definitely been turning it up a little bit.
0: Oh, man. Yeah, what a good record.
1: Yeah, Johnny Winter, he always brings it. I mean, that crossover from blues to rock and roll.
0: Yep.
1: It's reliable, you know?
0: Oh, man. He's one of the people. I saw him once, only once. But it was such a good show. I trying to think why I love live music so much. Mm-hmm. I think it's probably that show.
1: When I mentioned that I was playing a Johnny Winter record on the dig, you perked up.
0: I did.
1: You were like, really?
0: Man, well, I've told the story before, but I mean, it bears repeating. He did two sets, but he came out early just while everybody else was still setting up, right?
1: Mm-hmm.
0: And he's just got an acoustic guitar. And he's just telling this story that he wants to play a few songs at the beginning so that we'll all know where the rest of what we're going to hear came from.
1: Yeah.
0: And he launched into some of that old Delta blues just on that acoustic guitar.
1: Yeah.
0: And I got it. I thought, wow.
1: Sometimes, you know, so, sometimes genius needs a little preface.
0: Oh, man. Well, I have a lot of respect for him for doing that.
1: Yeah. And I mean,
0: he's wanting people to know.
1: His connection is actually rooted with Muddy Waters. So
0: yes.
1: Like,
0: yes.
1: Yeah. You got to respect your elders.
0: Oh, man. Wow. So, yeah, cheers to you for playing some Johnny Winter. Anytime you want to do another Johnny Winter album on the dig.
1: Well, there's definitely going to be some more really great records coming up.
0: Oh, man.
1: And I've heard some of the things that people want me to play.
0: Yeah, like?
1: And I've put out some feelers. So I might have Machine Head lined up.
0: Wow.
1: From Deep Purple.
0: Uh-huh.
1: That's one of the only records from Deep Purple we haven't listened to yet.
0: Uh-huh.
1: I mean,
0: you need to.
1: We've had a lot of Deep Purple on the dig.
0: Yeah,
1: and I'm not
0: mad
1: about it.
0: Yeah.
1: I'm also trying to track down Alive at Pompeii from Pink Floyd, which I'm very familiar with the DVD format.
0: Uh-huh,
1: I love that. Uh-huh. I call it a documentary.
0: Yeah.
1: But getting a copy on vinyl is proving to be a little tough.
0: Oh, really?
1: Maybe I can find a copy on CD and just fulfill the need.
0: Yeah.
1: We'll see. I'm doing my best.
0: Oh, yeah. Go for that. Yeah. What else?
1: Well, I mean, besides that, I didn't really know if I wanted to bring this up, Chuck, but you and I have talked about it. I've actually started to do a couple hours over at the Friends of Sound.
0: Yeah.
1: As an actual employee, which is crazy. it fulfills
0: Is that like your fourth job?
1: That is my fourth job.
0: All right.
1: I currently have four jobs, and you know what? I love them all. But now that I'm over there more often...
0: Uh-huh.
1: I'm starting to see like a lot of things for the dig.
0: I'll bet.
1: Like, oh, wow.
0: Because now you're going to be in there a lot.
1: Yeah.
0: What's that going to do to your bank account? Are you actually going to make any money over there? Or is it all just going to be poured back?
1: That is such a valid question.
0: I know.
1: I have been leaving my shifts thinking, Jay, really think about it.
0: Go straight to the car, turn it on, go home.
1: Dude, I mean, my record collecting used to be a problem, and I don't think it is anymore, but that's because I don't collect like I used to.
0: That's what addicts always say.
1: You know? Yeah.
0: It's not a problem. It's not a problem.
1: I have to pay rent for this. I think that's something that a lot of people don't realize quite often until they get to a certain status where it's like, when you just need space in your living area or you have a storage unit, you're actually just paying space. That's crazy sometimes.
0: I hear you, to
1: remind yourself. So
0: I know.
1: I have to keep in mind the things that I actually want, the things that, you know, I feel like that has to be in my collection.
0: Yeah.
1: But I mean, a collection of records is like any other collection. It's kind of part of who you are. It's like it's a library.
0: And you want it to be complete and correct.
1: And cool.
0: Yes.
1: You know? So when you come across a cool record.
0: You don't want gaps in it. You want, I know. Because when people come over and look through it, you want them to see what they're supposed to see there.
1: Sure. And and I mean, I love being able to put on a record at the house.
0: Uh-huh.
1: And I want, you know, when you come across that one, like Santana and Buddy Miles live in Honolulu. I keep seeing that over at the Sound. And I keep telling myself, like, I want to be here when somebody buys it. And then I'm like, well, why don't you just buy it, Jay? Uh-huh. And I'm like,
0: you don't have that one?
1: I don't.
0: Uh-oh.
1: I don't. I know.
0: Oh, that's an all-time
1: such a good album.
0: Collaboration that's...
1: I remember when I played it on the Dig, it blew my mind.
0: You know, I don't want to be the one to be the cause of you having to spend more money. But
1: you know, give me some.
0: With that one. But with that one, that show, I'm sorry, but you have to.
1: All right.
0: Okay.
1: I hear you, Chuck. There's a lot of stuff going on this weekend. It's graduation weekend for Cal Poly Humboldt. Congratulations to everybody that is graduating. Yeah. That is quite an achievement.
0: It is. It is.
1: So there's a lot of stuff going on.
0: Mm-hmm.
1: I saw the loco poll. I thought that was funny.
0: Which one?
1: It was like, are you going to call the police on the party on your block for the graduation parties that are going to be around you in your neighborhood?
0: Yeah.
1: I hope I don't. That's the worst. I love when people get to celebrate.
0: Yeah, sure.
1: So, but
0: especially for something like that, that's an accomplishment. Yeah.
1: But sometimes things get out of hand.
0: I've
1: had people park in my driveway before for function on the block, and I'm like, hey, my car's in the garage, so I literally can't leave if need be.
0: Yeah. I haven't had them in my driveway. I've had them across my driveway, so I couldn't get out. Well, we didn't know that was a driveway. Well,
1: There's a house there.
0: What else would it be? Yeah.
1: I mean, at the end of this area, there's a house. So, I mean, but there's a lot of cool things going on. I'm assuming that the farmer's market is going to be really jumping.
0: It should be.
1: But there's also
0: a lot of people. A lot of people in town this weekend, so it'll be a huge market.
1: Yeah. And you know, what do you do Saturday? You know, morning.
0: Yeah. You go to the market.
1: That could be a great opportunity. I want to also give some love to the Trinidad Artisan Market that's going to be happening every Sunday from 11 to 3. There's going to be live music. There's going to be some barbecue. And local craft and other vendors.
0: When is it? Every Sunday?
1: It is every Sunday. It starts on the 24th.
0: Oh, wow. Okay. Yeah. All right.
1: Just tossing that out there. You got any plans this weekend, Chuck?
0: No, but you know what I was going to say is that a week from today, from this evening, is the first Friday night market.
1: That's right.
0: Here in Old Town.
1: Yeah, and then things are really going to get moving.
0: Oh, man, no kidding.
1: We're going from fifth to sixth gear.
0: Yeah. Well, and also next Friday, from about 5 until 8:30 or so, we're going to be doing a live remote 80s there. 80s night with Eric Dale is going to be live from the first Friday night market next Friday night.
1: Awesome.
0: And we will be set up in the gazebo.
1: Oh, that's so cool.
0: So, yeah.
1: The gazebo is awesome. That's such a great place.
0: It is. It's a you get to see everything that's going on. It's a great spot. So
1: it's a beautiful spot.
0: That's going on.
1: Yeah, that's really like that mixing point.
0: Yeah.
1: You know, you got food trucks, you got vendors, so many people.
0: Oh, yeah.
1: Oh, I love the Friday night markets.
0: I do, too. I mean, you know what, though? It's so hard to pick a food truck because all your favorite ones are there.
1: Yeah.
0: What do you do?
1: You want to know what I do?
0: All of them.
1: I get a little bit from like three different.
0: Exactly.
1: You know, so
0: get a sample of this and that, and
1: especially when they have like a Friday night market special. I remember Los Giles was doing fried tamales.
0: Man. Yes, I know.
1: I was like, you could have just had tamales, and now you're gonna fry them.
0: But you can't not.
1: Oh,
0: I know.
1: Yeah, and then you go get those crispy the fried pickles from Caps.
0: I was just gonna say last. I don't know where they're gonna be this year, but last year Caps was set up less than a half a block from us.
1: You're over here just smelling it.
0: Oh, yeah. You have no choice. I mean, it's
1: that
0: out of your.
1: Comes out.
0: You can't. Jerk. You can't control yourself at that point.
1: And then La Familia. I always like their stand. They got like something sweet, but they usually have like a really good beverage.
0: Yeah.
1: Usually not too caffeinated, but a little something. Maybe like a cold brew and horchata. They had that. I remember they had like this delicious hibiscus lemonade one time. Just something really refreshing to keep you moving, keep you feeling light on your feet. And then, I mean, they had like cake and little pastries, which we don't need to talk about.
0: This world.
1: That's why I'm part of the Wake and Bake, Chuck. I like my baked goods. I really do.
0: Early in the morning.
1: That's right.
0: All right. Well, I'm going to get going with some music here. Have yourself a good weekend.
1: You too, boss.
0: And I will see you Monday morning.
1: Right on.
0: All right. Where are we going to go here? We're going to go to, how about a mostly John Lennon song? I Am the Walrus. Beatles. Mostly.

I'll find stuff, I told you, and you'll never be done. Keep your mouth upon me.

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0: Baby Blue, that's Bad Finger. You're listening to The Point and KWPT.com. I'm Chuck Rogers. As we head toward the weekend, let's update the weather forecast for you. Thanks today to Brothers That Just Do Gutters. Much appreciation to Brothers That Just Do Gutters. Here's what it's looking like overnight tonight. A few clouds, upper 40s. Tomorrow, nice day, but breezy. Partly sunny tomorrow, upper 50s near 60. But a north-northwest wind, 8 to 18. That could be gusty near 30, so be aware of that. Repeat that again for Sunday, although maybe more sunshine on Sunday, maybe slightly warmer, 60 into the low 60s maybe, but still kind of windy. And then sunshine continuing well into next week and a bit warmer, mostly sunny Monday, Tuesday, Wednesday, back up into the mid-60s. Thank you very much again to Brothers That Just Do Gutters for the updated forecast. We'll check it again later on this afternoon. Meantime, Bruce Springsteen starting the next set right after this.
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0: 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I'm Chuck Rogers. 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

0: 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David Bowie starts the next set right after this. Good to have you along as we head toward the weekend. 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
2: The Badawat-Wiat in the ancestral Mad River Valley lived on active floodplains with seismically active watersheds for many thousands of years. These ancestors were always engaged in natural hazard mitigation. The ancestral Wiat may simply have thought of risk assessment and hazard planning as exercising common sense, while modern-day Wiat operate within a much more complex regulatory environment. Today, the Blue Lake Rancheria builds on those ancient practices with the same goal, to reduce damage and the loss of life resulting from disasters. When emergencies happen, preparation makes the difference. The Blue Lake Rancheria Office of Emergency Services offers many free, hands-on training opportunities for anyone in the community with no experience needed. These trainings are designed to give you and our communities the skills and confidence to step up when it matters the most. 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Our community is strongest when we're ready together. 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
3: Hello, Humboldt. It's Jay, your morning show DJ at The Point. And just after 7 a.m., we put on our metaphorical aprons for the Wake and Bake, where breakfast burritos aren't the only treat rolled up. Nope, where donuts aren't the only thing glazed and the bacon isn't the only thing smoked. Now, if you've got an important agenda for the day and can't preheat the oven, well, join Chuck in the afternoon with a solid break right at 4:20. 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
1: 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The Who starting the next set. Also on the way, ELO, Styx, and REM.
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5: 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Or is side B where everything really gets good? What about side C or D? I don't know. Is it a double LP? I'm not sure, but we'll listen to it on the dig. And we get to have so many amazing musical journeys with this feature. It happens at 10 a.m. Monday through Friday here on The Point. 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

0: 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I'm Chuck Rogers. 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On the way.
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3: 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Or country sausage on a couple of biscuits. 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But it really has nothing to do with food. 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

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I'm Chuck Rogers, starting the mid-afternoon hour right now with Steve Winwood, Higher Love.

0: Feeling all right. That's Joe Cocker from October 5th, 1989 in Lowell, Massachusetts. 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

0: 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I'm Chuck Rogers, Pacific Paradise, good friends of ours and a longtime sponsor of ours. Much appreciation to them. 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Pacific Paradise, downtown Arcata, Humboldt County tradition since 1971. Pink Floyd starting the next set right after this.
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1: This is a reclamation on Monday mornings. Mm-hmm. No more stressful Sunday evenings knowing the work week begins so soon. Why? Well, because there is Motown Monday Morning on the Point. 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Yes, Mondays are something to look forward to now. 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

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I'm Chuck Rogers. 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

0: 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I'm Chuck Rogers. Quick break, then we move into the Friday edition of the 420 Moment. Whole set of music on the way for you while you're taking your afternoon break to clear your mind and set sail toward the weekend, made possible by Satori Wellness and Venetia in Arcata. Thank you very much. On the way, Jimmy Cliff, Grateful Dead, Donovan, and Bob Marley and the Wailers, all ahead. Again, thanks to Satori Wellness and Venetia in Arcata.
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0: Bob Marley and the Wailers closing out the 420 moment for Friday. Thanks again to Satori Wellness and Venetia in Arcata, the ones who make it possible for us. Thank you very much. You're listening to The Point and KWPT.com. I'm Chuck Rogers. Thanks to Brothers That Just Do Gutters, we have an updated forecast for you. Here's what it's looking like overnight tonight along the coast, mostly cloudy and a bit breezy, upper 40s. Tomorrow, Saturday, very nice day, mostly sunny, around 60, but a bit breezy tomorrow. In fact, there could be some gusts between 20 and 30 now and then tomorrow along the coast. Be aware of that. More sunshine on Sunday. Still a bit breezy. Not as windy as Saturday, though. Into the low 60s on Sunday. A bit warmer as we continue with the sunshine into the work week next week. By midweek, back to the mid-60s. Thanks again to Brothers That Just Do Gutters for the updated forecast. On the way in the next set, Dire Straits, Phil Collins, and Peter Gabriel, all next.
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I'm Chuck Rogers, live at 5 Friday time right now. 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